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8: 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Now in its fifth season, the K5 League of Champions is one of the official events for the internationally renowned Mascara Festival 2026. 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Who will bring home the trophy and grand prize and be declared as the champions of the fifth season of our K5 League of Champions.
9: 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Hey!

0: proximity of the place, and also the history of the place, sir, no, being once a CTG area, sir, no? So,
1: okay.
0: Yes, sir, no? So, yun din, sir, yung mga nakikita natin, sir, na mga possible, no? Na mga pwedeng maging angulo, sir. Pero we are not only limiting with that information, sir. Siyempre, sir, we are also crediting other possible na mga angles, sir, no? Na may substantial naman, sir, na link. Si Dun, sir, na pwedeng gumawa dun sa kanya, sir.
1: Okay. So, ang lugar is a former communist terrorist group infested area. Tama ho ba?
0: Yes, sir. Yes, sir.
1: Okay. So, isa sa mga angulo dyan, it has something to do with the insurgency problem. Tinututukan din ba, baka nagkaroon po siya ng mga alitan, old grudges, or in line sa kanyang trabaho bilang punong barangay ng Barangay Kansumandig?
0: Yes, sir. As what I have said earlier, sir, no, we are really looking into all possible angles, sir, that we can look into. No, we are not limiting with the initial information that the place is once a CTG area, sir, no, but we are looking into, no, all possible angles, sir, that we can look para at least, sir, no, we can be arriving to what really happened, sir, and the motive of the suspect, sir, for committing the crime, sir.
1: I see. On the other hand po, Police Captain Polinar, meron bang natukoy, mga ilan ho ba ang mga taong gumawa nitong krimen?
0: So far, sir, no, wala pa talaga tayong exact numbers, sir, no, kasi we are really still on the process of really having the yung mga possible witnesses who can really implicate, sir, no, kung ilan ba talaga, sir, kasi as per our investigator nga dun, sir, no, kung saan po yung nangyari, malayo po yung mga the nearest person po na pwede pong magturo, sir, no, kung ilan ba talaga yung gumawa nun, sir. So, right now, sir, no, we are still, our investigators, sir, and also with our intelligence unit are still gathering yung mga pwedeng maging possible witness, sir, para makuha natin yung clear picture, sir, before, during, and after the incident, sir.
1: Okay. 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
0: 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Sir, no, so wala pa po tayong nakukuhang information as to regarding that, no, so once matapos na, sir, yung mga background investigation natin, sir, dun, sir, sa mga family members, sir, and also with the victims, then we will be able to know talaga, sir, no, kung
1: sige
0: brought to his knowledge, sir.
1: Sige, so whatever it is, ano, the way I understand, if ever merong mga significant development, I suppose na magpapatawag ho ang SITG ng press conference, and we're hoping to solve this case the soonest time possible, ano, para at least mabigyan din natin ng hustisya ang nangyari po kay Barangay Captain Impayan.
0: 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Number one is a risk sa ating mga tropa sa pag-akyat, and also dun nga po, no, once they are in the area, sir.
1: Okay. So, Police Captain Stephen Polinar po, the official spokesperson ng SITG sa pagpaslang kay Captain Barangay Captain Dennis Impawan. Maraming salamat po sa inyong oras at mabuhay po kayo.
0: Yes, sir. Thank you din po, sir, sa pag-invite.
2: Sa bawat katanungan, may kasagutan. 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
5: K5 League of Champions. Season 5, the most awaited retro dance champion in Bacolod is here. The K5 League of Champions. Now in its fifth season, the K5 League of Champions is one of the official events for the internationally renowned Mascara Festival 2026. Different dance groups all throughout the City of Smiles will be competing to the groove of the music from the 70s, 80s, 90s, and early 2000s. Watch their performances at the Bacolod City Government Center grounds on October 11. Who will bring home the trophy and grand prize and be declared as the champions of the fifth season of our K5 League of Champions. 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
0: 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Alagang di magkukulang. This song is brought to you by Playtime. Playtime Entertainment. Born for happiness. This song is brought to you by Charmy. Let's go with the flow.

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1: 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Alagang di magkukulang. That song was brought to you by Mighty C, the Alkaline Vitamin C.

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2: K5, League of Champions. Season 5, the most awaited retro dance champion in Bacolod is here. The K5 League of Champions. Now in its fifth season, the K5 League of Champions is one of the official events for the internationally renowned Mascara Festival 2026. Different dance groups all throughout the City of Smiles will be competing to the groove of the music from the 70s, 80s, 90s. And early 2000s. Watch their performances at the Bacolod City Government Center grounds on October 11. Who will bring home the trophy and grand prize and be declared as the champions of the fifth season of our K5 League of Champions? 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
2: 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Ito ang himpilan na kampiyon sa balita, kampiyon sa musika, kampiyon sa drama, kampiyon sa komentaryo at kampiyon sa serbisyo publiko sa Bacolod City. 101.5 K5 News FM, championing the lives of the Filipino.
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2: K5 League of Champions. Season 5. The most awaited retro dance champion in Bacolod is here. The K5 League of Champions. Now in its fifth season, the K5 League of Champions is one of the official events for the internationally renowned Mascara Festival 2026. Different dance groups all throughout the City of Smiles will be competing to the groove of the music from the 70s, 80s, 90s, and early 2000s. Watch their performances at the Bacolod City Government Center grounds on October 11. Who will bring home the trophy and grand prize and be declared as the champions of the fifth season of our K5 League of Champions. 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

Oh yes, party yeah! Party-party, kung di nyo hula bang ating party-party ho natin, even though the month of September, we're actually about to end the month of September. Today is a Friday, September 25. Ilang araw na lang at magtatapos na rin ang buwan ng September ho natin. But anyways, papalapit na ha. December is fast approaching. I'll do the exact figure for you later on. I'll do the Christmas countdown for you. Anyways, good afternoon, folks. You got AJ Jacket on your radio. This is the Big Mix. Friday Flashback. And you are listening to K5 News FM Philippines. Welcome aboard. 307. 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

Oh yeah, we got 312. You're also listening to K5 News FM Philippines. Ano ba kasi na-celebrate po nyo sa araw na to, sa araw ng Friday? I'm pretty sure may mga special occasion ho kayo kung bakit sina-celebrate nyo ang araw na to. Well, it's TGIF. You have all the reason to celebrate the day. I guess it's a party day for the party goers.

Hey, music lovers, if you want to join or sing along with us or dance and sing along with us, you can actually do that. Just give us a buzz or drop us a line. 0921-305-3958. That's our unofficial line here, but you can actually use that for your shout out and request. 315 Agent Jack here. The Friday Flashback, and you're listening to K5 News FM Philippines.

and music lovers, be my part-time listeners. Well, you can also be my part-time lover if you want. We are strangers by day, lovers by night. Like an undercover passion on the sun. What a song, Fox. We got 323 for the Hulamatai Sadika sound trip. This is your Friday flashback right here on K5 News.

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2: K5, League of Champions. Season 5, the most awaited retro dance champion in Bacolod is here. The K5 League of Champions. Now in its fifth season, the K5 League of Champions is one of the official events for the internationally renowned Mascara Festival 2026. Different dance groups all throughout the City of Smiles will be competing to the groove of the music from the 70s, 80s, 90s. And early 2000s. Watch their performances at the Bacolod City Government Center grounds on October 11. Who will bring home the trophy and grand prize and be declared as the champions of the fifth season of our K5 League of Champions? 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K5.

Have you ever seen the Rain Fox? I think I prefer the extreme here for now than experiencing like a heavy flood. Hey, we got 46 minutes, Fox, after 3. Obviously, we don't have much time, and it's a wrap for our Friday flashback. And let's do this again next Friday for another flashback hits for you. Fresh flashback hits for you, okay? Up next, our El Castigador Susur de Huyan Friday edition. On Monday for the Big Mix show every 3 in the afternoon. Muchas gracias. Have a great Friday weekend.

pinagkakatiwalaan at pinapakinggan sa iba't ibang sulok ng bansa, Luzon, Visayas at Mindanao, and anywhere in the world via Facebook Live at live streaming. 89.3 K5 News FM, Cagayan de Oro. 103.1 K5 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Ito ang himpilan na kampiyon sa balita, kampiyon sa musika, kampiyon sa drama, kampiyon sa komentaryo, at kampiyon sa serbisyo publiko sa Bacolod City. 101.5 K5 News FM, championing the lives of the Filipino. 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

Ito ang himpilan na kampiyon sa balita, kampiyon sa musika, kampiyon sa drama, kampiyon sa komentaryo, at kampiyon sa serbisyo publiko sa Bacolod City. 101.5 K5 News FM, championing the lives of the Filipino. Living Lord, be with us as we work today. Fill this office with inspiration and energy. Help us to work as a team and bring out the best in each other. May we be efficient and achieve all we need to, but also remember to rest. May this place be full of fun and friendship, and may relaxation and harmony inhabit this space. Thank you for this new day and the opportunity to work together. Amen. This is your K5 News FM Network is now signing on. Ang pambansang awit ng Pilipinas.

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0: News.
1: God, how we thank you for the power of your word. 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

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And across the sky flashed scenes from my life. And for each scene, I noticed two sets of footprints in the sand. 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And after the last scene of my life flashed before me, I looked back at the footprints in the sand. And I noticed that many times along the path of my life, especially at the very lowest and saddest times, there was only one set of footprints.

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